0: dropping the beers. When you hear it in the park, we give you what you want. You be like, what the fuck?
1: Yeah, I thought you thought, boy. We're doing it real big, straight from the Yay area. Undoubtedly, case you. Y'all know what I mean? Oh, boy. So when you're in the show, just cop that tape, cop that DVD, because we come over to slap.